after they would sing the chorus of that, they would start doing poetry. This is one of the verses from a famous poet, José Martí.

I wanted to tell you, when we were all kids, we drove up to the north of England and we saw one of our sort of childhood heroes, and we're very pleased to have him on this show tonight. Would you welcome, please, John Lee Hooker.

0: 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And thank you, Mr. Eric Clapton, our very good friend from Ripley. And thank you all.
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0: 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Are you ready to rock?
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4: Stay tuned for more rock and roll.

that created us. 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

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Down there we have a plant that grows out in the woods and the fields. Looks something like a turnip green.

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Carry it home and cook it for supper. Cause that's about all they had to eat. They did all right.

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floor. 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